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1: I knew I'd see her around. 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

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We are the true North, strong and free. We are proud to be Canada.

0: say so. 99.3 The River, today's best country with Dan and Shay. Good morning, Matt Ridout with you. A beautiful day, mainly sunny, high of 28, going to feel like 33 later with the humidity. Overnight tonight, clear skies dropping down to 12. And you know, the stretch of hot weather we've had the last 3-4 days, like yesterday it was scorching. I know I put some clothes in the line yesterday morning around 8:30, quarter to 9, and you could already feel like, oh man, it's going to be stupid hot later. Like, you know what I mean? When the sun just hits your skin and it feels angry. It's like, eh, that's what yesterday was. But hey, it makes it a lot easier to deal with. I can deal with it much more effectively when it also drops down to 10, 12 degrees like it has been the last couple of nights. So, I don't know, you take the good with the bad, I guess?
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0: High Valley on 99.3 The River, today's best country. Matt with you this morning, mainly sunny today, high at 28, going to feel like 33. Clear skies overnight tonight, dropping down to 12. If you got a little Scottish heritage in you, or you just enjoy a great community festival, you want to mark August 15th and 16th on your calendar for the Miramichi Scottish Festival. The weekend kicks off with a candlelight tartan banquet on Friday evening, followed by a full day of family fun on Saturday at Wilson's Point Historic Site, featuring Highland Games, live music, fireman animals, tours, and a Scottish takeaway tea. Then on Sunday, the celebration wraps up with a memorial wreath ceremony and a free afternoon of live music, pipe bands, Highland dancers, and a community barbecue at the Kin Center. 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
6: 99.3 The River weather, mainly sunny today, a little warm, high 26, humidex 29, a few clouds tonight, patchy fog, the low 9, mainly sunny tomorrow, warm again, the high 27, humidex 30, a mix of sun and cloud Wednesday and 27.
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1: Good morning. An Acadian group in Beau Rivage is getting $750,000 for a cultural center in St. Louis de Kent. Bossier MP and Senior Cabinet Minister Dominic LeBlanc was joined by Provincial Cabinet Minister Pat Finnegan, the MLA for Kent North, and Mayor Danielle Dugas of Beau Rivage for the unveiling of the Acadian Odyssey Commemorative Monument. Place de Drapeau Acadien will be a cultural and historical public space for people of all ages, centered around a giant Acadian flag within St. Louis de Kent. The site will feature the Acadian Odyssey Monument, an interpretation center dedicated to Acadian history, and an outdoor stage with a natural amphitheater. The project also involves the relocation and restoration of the historic Grenier Building, which will serve as the site's main visitor center. There's a new millionaire in New Brunswick. A ticket sold in Carleton County won $1 million in Saturday night's Lotto 649 gold ball draw. Details on the prize winner will be released as soon as they come forward. Wildfires continue to rage in British Columbia. Residents of 70 Mile House and surrounding areas have been given an evacuation notice and told to get out this morning. Two wildfires burning in the area have merged and are now burning over 66,000 hectares in the Cariboo region. As the wildfire season in BC intensifies, more than 200 personnel from other jurisdictions are arriving to help. And wildfires also continue to rage in France and Spain. 55,000 more people were evacuated overnight in southwest France, bringing the total number of evacuations to 220,000 in the Bordeaux region alone. There have also been a number of evacuations over the border in eastern Spain. In sports, in baseball, Red Sox down the Blue Jays 6-1. Phillies hammered the Yankees 11-4. In football, Montreal beat Hamilton 31-18. Now you're up to date. I'm Daryl Good.
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1: 99.3 The River weather, mainly sunny today, a little warm, high 26, humidex 29. A few clouds tonight, patchy fog, the low 9. Mainly sunny tomorrow, warm again, the high 27, humidex 30. A mix of sun and cloud Wednesday and 27.
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0: 99.3 The River, today's best country with the Hunter Brothers. Matt with you this morning. Sunshine at 28 for the high. Going to feel like 33 with the humidity. Overnight tonight, clear skies dropping down to 12. The Burt Church Community Center will be hosting a series of lunch and socials between 11:30 a.m. and 2 p.m. on July 29th, August 5th, and August 12th. You can join them and share burgers, cheeseburgers, hot dogs, sausages. There's vegan options as well, and their famous homemade pies. You can turn right on the Burt Church Road immediately after the 80 kilometers an hour sign there onto 326 Church River Road on the right.
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0: 99.3 The River, today's best country with Dean Brody. Matt with you this morning. Sunshine 28, going to feel like 33. Clear skies tonight, dropping down to 12. Chatham Ironmen split their doubleheader with Charlottetown on Saturday, dropping the first game 10-2 and taking the second one 4-1. Next action for the Ironmen is on the road, taking on Charlottetown again on Tuesday, and then back home Thursday this week with Moncton in town.
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6: 99.3 The River weather, mainly sunny today, a little warm, high 26, humidex 29. A few clouds tonight, patchy fog, the low 9. Mainly sunny tomorrow, warm again, the high 27, humidex 30. A mix of sun and cloud Wednesday and 27.
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3: Good morning. A 55-year-old New Brunswick man is dead after a motor vehicle crash in Ontario. Ontario Provincial Police are just saying a New Brunswick man was killed in a collision southwest of Listowel in Perth County around 11 o'clock Saturday night, according to CTV. No other injuries were reported. No other details have been released by the OPP, including where in New Brunswick the man is from. Diesel prices are up this morning after the interrupter clause was used over the weekend. Diesel increasing 8.2 cents to a new maximum of 248.6 a liter. Home heating oil rising 8.2 cents as well to just 241 a liter. No change in the price of gas. No shooting in Donald Trump's war with Iran for a second day. Both sides appear to have paused their missile attacks, although neither side is saying why. The U.S. ambassador to the United Nations told Fox News President Trump was giving talks some space and that there have been discussions with Oman and Iran. Ambassador Mike Waltz, though, dismissed suggestions by experts that the U.S. weapons stockpile in the Middle East is running low. Meanwhile, concerns are increasing about threats by Houthi rebels in Yemen to block the Bab al-Mandeb Strait to the Red Sea. Those Iranian-backed rebels are threatening attacks on Saudi shipping and oil facilities. Bridge politics continue in Windsor and Detroit with the Gordie Howe Bridge due to open to traffic at noon today. There was a ribbon-cutting ceremony Friday with Canadian officials from all three levels of government there, but they disinvited the Americans because of President Trump's latest tariff threats. Some officials are concerned there may be retaliation for that by Trump today when traffic is supposed to begin crossing the bridge for the first time. Another gold medal for Nova Scotia gymnast Ellie Black, this one the all-around title at the Commonwealth Games. Black, the only gymnast, male or female, to win two all-around gold medals at the Commonwealth Games. Black told CBC she was surprised that she was the first to accomplish that, and she wasn't expecting to win. Another Canadian, Leah Monica Fontaine, won the bronze medal in the same event. In other sports, on the diamonds, Blue Jays lost 6-1 at Fenway. Phillies pounded the Yankees 11-4. In the CFL, Alouettes beat the visiting Ticats 31-18. Now you're up to date. I'm Daryl Good.
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3: 99.3 The River weather, mainly sunny today, a little warm, high 26, humidex 29. A few clouds tonight, patchy fog, the low 9. Mainly sunny tomorrow, warm again, the high 27, humidex 30. A mix of sun and cloud Wednesday and 27.
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0: Kelsey Kulik on 99.3 The River, today's best country. Matt with you today, a large day ahead. Another hot one, sunny and 28. Overnight tonight, clear skies dropping down to 12. Came across a pretty interesting story over the weekend. The company behind the beloved Commodore 64 computer is bringing out a retro-style flip phone designed to help people spend less time glued to their screens. No Facebook, no Instagram, like no social media, like no endless scrolling, just the basics, you know, calling, texting, maps, and music. That's it. Nothing else. And it got me wondering, could you actually go back to using a phone like that full time? It'd be a challenge. You can head over to the River Facebook page and let me know. Me, I think I'd miss the camera, you know, just like having two kids under 10, you know, catching those moments and things. But I definitely wouldn't miss like all the notifications. Like somehow you forget to turn notifications off in some apps. I wouldn't miss that. You know, on the note of what people are calling dumb phones, I'm pretty sure there's still a Nokia sitting in like the junk drawer somewhere that's got like 87% battery left.
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0: 99.3 The River, today's best country, Luke Combs, BYU. Matt with you this morning. Beautiful day ahead. Another warm one, sunshine and 28. Going to feel like 33 overnight tonight, dropping down to 12 degrees with clear skies. Country Confidential for A&W at 102 Douglastown Boulevard. Some well-deserved recognition is coming for two legendary names with country roots. The Hollywood Walk of Fame has announced its class of 2027. And among the new stars will be Waylon Jennings, whose influence on country music is still being felt today, legend. Also receiving a star is actor Sam Elliott. You know, from Tombstone to the Yellowstone prequel series 1883 and basically any Western in between. That unmistakable voice and legendary mustache have become icons in their own right. And let's be honest. If Hollywood ever needs a cowboy, they don't even really hold auditions. They just call Sam Elliott.
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11: 99.3 The River weather, mainly sunny today, a little warm, high 26, humidex 29. A few clouds tonight, patchy fog, the low 9. Mainly sunny tomorrow, warm again, the high 27, humidex 30. A mix of sun and cloud Wednesday and 27.
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3: Good morning. An Acadian group in Beau Rivage is getting $750,000 for a cultural center in Saint-Louis-de-Kent. Beausejour MP and Senior Cabinet Minister Dominic LeBlanc was joined by Provincial Cabinet Minister Pat Finnegan, the MLA for Kent North, and Mayor Danielle Dugas of Beau Rivage for the unveiling of the Acadian Odyssey Commemorative Monument. Place de Drapeau Acadien will be a cultural and historical public space for people of all ages, centered around a giant Acadian flag within Saint-Louis-de-Kent. The site will feature the Acadian Odyssey Monument, an interpretation center dedicated to Acadian history, and an outdoor stage with a natural amphitheater. The project also involves the relocation and restoration of the historic Grenier Building, which will serve as the site's main visitor center. There's a new millionaire in New Brunswick. A ticket sold in Carleton County won $1 million in Saturday night's Lotto 649 gold ball draw. Details on the prize winner will be released as soon as they come forward. Wildfires continue to rage in British Columbia. Residents of 70 Mile House and surrounding areas have been given an evacuation notice and told to get out this morning. Two wildfires burning in the area have merged and are now burning over 66,000 hectares in the Cariboo region. As the wildfire season in BC intensifies, more than 200 personnel from other jurisdictions are arriving to help. And wildfires also continue to rage in France and Spain. 55,000 more people were evacuated overnight in southwest France, bringing the total number of evacuations to 220,000 in the Bordeaux region alone. There have also been a number of evacuations over the border in eastern Spain. In sports, in baseball, Red Sox down to Blue Jays 6-1. Phillies hammered the Yankees 11-4. In football, Montreal beat Hamilton 31-18. Now you're up to date. I'm Daryl Good.
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3: 99.3 The River weather, mainly sunny today, a little warm, high 26, humidex 29. A few clouds tonight, patchy fog, the low 9. Mainly sunny tomorrow, warm again, the high 27, humidex 30. A mix of sun and cloud Wednesday and 27.
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0: 99.3 The River, today's best country, Max McNown. Still, I'm going to just go with this here, that Max McNown is the most underrated potential Bond villain name out there. I'm sorry, it just screams Bond villain to me, like Roger Moore era Bond villain. Moving on. Matt with you this morning. Sunshine, 28 for the high, gonna feel like 33. Clear skies tonight, dropping down to 12. 99.3 The River web poll, powered by Vogue Optical. 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You know, healthcare, cost of living, education, housing, climate change, you name it, right? 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So today's web poll asks a simple question. 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What would it be? If you could wave a magic wand and solve just one issue, what would it be? It's a web poll powered by Vogue Optical. 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

0: 99.3 The River, today's best country at Megan Maroney. Matt with you this morning. Beautiful day ahead. Sunshine, 28 degrees. Going to feel like 33 with the humidity. Overnight tonight, clear skies dropping down to 12. Let's get to some birthdays.
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7: 99.3 The River weather, mainly sunny today, a little warm, high 26, humidex 29. A few clouds tonight, patchy fog, the low 9. Mainly sunny tomorrow, warm again, the high 27, humidex 30. A mix of sun and cloud Wednesday and 27.
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3: Good morning. A 55-year-old New Brunswick man is dead after a motor vehicle crash in Ontario. Ontario Provincial Police are just saying a New Brunswick man was killed in a collision southwest of Listowel in Perth County around 11 o'clock Saturday night, according to CTV. No other injuries were reported. No other details have been released by the OPP, including where in New Brunswick the man is from. Diesel prices are up this morning after the interrupter clause was used over the weekend. Diesel increasing 8.2 cents to a new maximum of 248.6 a liter. Home heating oil rising 8.2 cents as well to just 241 a liter. No change in the price of gas. No shooting in Donald Trump's war with Iran for a second day. Both sides appear to have paused their missile attacks, although neither side is saying why. The U.S. ambassador to the United Nations told Fox News President Trump was giving talks some space and that there have been discussions with Oman and Iran. Ambassador Mike Waltz, though, dismissed suggestions by experts that the U.S. weapons stockpile in the Middle East is running low. Meanwhile, concerns are increasing about threats by Houthi rebels in Yemen to block the Bab al-Mandeb Strait to the Red Sea. Those Iranian-backed rebels are threatening attacks on Saudi shipping and oil facilities. Bridge politics continue in Windsor and Detroit, with the Gordie Howe Bridge due to open to traffic at noon today. There was a ribbon-cutting ceremony Friday with Canadian officials from all three levels of government there, but they disinvited the Americans because of President Trump's latest tariff threats. Some officials are concerned there may be retaliation for that by Trump today, when traffic is supposed to begin crossing the bridge for the first time. Another gold medal for Nova Scotia gymnast Ellie Black, this one the all-around title at the Commonwealth Games. Black, the only gymnast, male or female, to win 2 all-around gold medals at the Commonwealth Games. Black told CBC she was surprised that she was the first to accomplish that, and she wasn't expecting to win. Another Canadian, Leah Monica Fontaine, won the bronze medal in the same event. In other sports, on the diamonds, Blue Jays lost 6-1 at Fenway. Phillies pounded the Yankees 11-4. In the CFL, Alouettes beat the visiting Ticats 31-18. Now you're up to date. I'm Daryl Good.
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3: 99.3 The River weather, mainly sunny today, a little warm, high 26, humidex 29. A few clouds tonight, patchy fog, the low 9. Mainly sunny tomorrow, warm again, the high 27, humidex 30. A mix of sun and cloud Wednesday and 27.
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0: 99.3 The River, today's best country. It's Neil Towns, and the sunshine is free, and it is also in abundance today. Mainly sunny, high of 28 with a humidex of 33. Clear skies tonight, dropping down to 12 degrees, making it a little more bearable for you. 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All you got to do, listen for the fuel alert, find our community cruiser out somewhere in the area. We'll tell you exactly where, okay? 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It's pretty simple stuff. 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Thanks again to our sponsors, Chiefs Gaming Center, J. Donovan Law Group, JT All Season Motorsports, Renault's Brand Source, Global Pet Foods, Mirror Machine Meats, AJW Auto Services, A&W, and Roussel Volkswagen.
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0: 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Matt with you this morning, sunshine in 28 for the high, going to feel like 33 overnight tonight, clear skies dropping to 12. Looking for a few laughs while supporting a great local cause? Oh, we got something for you. Bad Words for Good Cause, returning to New Maritime Beer Company on Saturday, August 15th, with an all Miramichi lineup of stand-up comedians. 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Tickets are $20 in advance or $25 at the door, and organizers are hoping to make it 3 consecutive years of sellouts for this event at New Maritime. So if you're looking for a great night out, also gives back to the community, mark this one on your calendar.
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6: 99.3 The River weather, mainly sunny today, a little warm, high 26, humidex 29, a few clouds tonight, patchy fog, the low 9, mainly sunny tomorrow, warm again, the high 27, humidex 30, a mix of sun and cloud Wednesday and 27.
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1: Good morning. An Acadian group in Beau Rivage is getting $750,000 for a cultural center in St. Louis de Kent. Bossier MP and Senior Cabinet Minister Dominic LeBlanc was joined by Provincial Cabinet Minister Pat Finnegan, the MLA for Kent North, and Mayor Danielle Dugas of Beau Rivage for the unveiling of the Acadian Odyssey Commemorative Monument. Place de Drapeau Acadien will be a cultural and historical public space for people of all ages, centered around a giant Acadian flag within St. Louis de Kent. The site will feature the Acadian Odyssey Monument, an interpretation center dedicated to Acadian history, and an outdoor stage with a natural amphitheater. The project also involves the relocation and restoration of the historic Grenier Building, which will serve as the site's main visitor center. There's a new millionaire in New Brunswick. A ticket sold in Carleton County won $1 million in Saturday night's Lotto 649 gold ball draw. Details on the prize winner will be released as soon as they come forward. Wildfires continue to rage in British Columbia. Residents of 70 Mile House and surrounding areas have been given an evacuation notice and told to get out this morning. Two wildfires burning in the area have merged and are now burning over 66,000 hectares in the Cariboo region. As the wildfire season in BC intensifies, more than 200 personnel from other jurisdictions are arriving to help. And wildfires also continue to rage in France and Spain. 55,000 more people were evacuated overnight in southwest France, bringing the total number of evacuations to 220,000 in the Bordeaux region alone. There have also been a number of evacuations over the border in eastern Spain. In sports, in baseball, Red Sox down to Blue Jays 6-1. Phillies hammered the Yankees 11-4. In football, Montreal beat Hamilton 31-18. Now you're up to date. I'm Daryl Good.
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1: 99.3 The River weather, mainly sunny today, a little warm, high 26, humidex 29. A few clouds tonight, patchy fog, the low 9. Mainly sunny tomorrow, warm again, the high 27, humidex 30. A mix of sun and cloud Wednesday and 27.
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0: Eric Church, Talladega, 99.3 The River, today's best country. Matt with you this morning, a large day ahead. Sunshine 28, going to feel like 33. Clear skies tonight, dropping down to 12. 99.3 The River web poll, powered by Vogue Optical. 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This is one of those questions where there probably isn't a, like, air quotes, wrong answer. 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

0: James Barker Band. You didn't hear it from me on 99.3 The River. Today's Fast Country. Good morning, Matt Reddit with you. Large day ahead, sunshine and 28. You're going to feel like closer to 33 with the humidity. Overnight tonight, clear skies dropping down to 12. Chatham Ironmen split their doubleheader with Charlottetown over the weekend, dropping the first game 10-2 and taking the second 4-1. Next action for the Ironmen is on the road, taking on Charlottetown again on Tuesday, then back home Thursday with Moncton in town.
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9: 99.3 The River weather, mainly sunny today, a little warm, high 26, humidex 29. A few clouds tonight, patchy fog, the low 9. Mainly sunny tomorrow, warm again, the high 27, humidex 30. A mix of sun and cloud Wednesday and 27.
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0: Restless Hearts, wrapping up the Monday edition of the 90s at 9 for Newcastle Home Hardware. Matt Ryder with you this morning. This week back in the 90s, you know, it got me thinking after seeing all the concert photos of, from the Brett Kissel show over the weekend. Got me thinking, remember when all we had were disposable cameras? You'd take one to a concert, family vacation, you know, or the fair, or you had just 27 pictures to work with. No previews, no deleting, no filters, just point, click, and hope for the best. Then you drop them off, drop the camera off, wait a couple of days, pick up that little envelope with the prints, hoping they turned out all right. And somehow there was always one picture with somebody's thumb, a couple where everybody blinked, red eye, yeah, and one somehow that was pointed at the ground, you know. Looking back at it, every photo felt a little more like special, a little more unique, because you knew you only had one chance to get it right.
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0: 99.3 The River, today's best country, Zach McPhee. Matt with you this morning. Beautiful day ahead, sunshine and 28. Gonna feel like 33 with the humidity. Overnight tonight, clear skies and thankfully dropping down to 12 degrees. Nothing wrong with that. You know, scrolling through social media, looking at all these, the great photos and videos people are sharing from the Brett Kissel show Saturday night. I think one of the highlights was when he went full Big Shiny Tunes 3, you know, anyone under 35, talk amongst yourselves for a moment. Big Shiny Tunes 3 is the best of the Big Shiny Tunes series. That is a hill I will die on and will happily debate and discuss with anyone. Anywho, when he went full Big Shiny Tunes 3 and played Semi-Charmed Life by Third Eye Blind, that was not on my, Brett Kissel Rockin' River Fest bingo card, but hey, it went over insanely well.
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6: 99.3 The River weather, mainly sunny today, a little warm, high 26, humidex 29, a few clouds tonight, patchy fog, the low 9, mainly sunny tomorrow, warm again, the high 27, humidex 30, a mix of sun and cloud Wednesday and 27.
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0: 99.3 The River, today's Best Country with Josh Ross. Matt with you this morning. It is going to be another warm one today. A large day ahead, mainly sunny. High of 28, going to feel like 33 with the humidity overnight tonight. Thankfully cooling down to 12 with clear skies. That's it for me. Enjoy the rest of your Monday. We'll talk to you tomorrow morning.
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5: 99.3 The River weather, mainly sunny today, a little warm, high 26, humidex 29, a few clouds tonight, patchy fog, the low 9, mainly sunny tomorrow, warm again, the high 27, humidex 30, a mix of sun and cloud Wednesday and 27.

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4: 99.3 The River satellite weather. We've got a mainly sunny day today with a high to 26, humidex of 29. Overnight, a few clouds, fog patches 9. Mainly sunny tomorrow in 27, humidex of 30. And for Wednesday, a mix of sun and cloud in 27.
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5: 99.3 The River satellite weather. We've got a mainly sunny day today with a high to 26, humidex of 29. Overnight, a few clouds, fog patches 9. Mainly sunny tomorrow in 27, humidex of 30. And for Wednesday, a mix of sun and cloud in 27.
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7: 99.3 The River satellite weather. We've got a mainly sunny day today with a high of 26, humidex of 29. Overnight, a few clouds, fog patches 9. Mainly sunny tomorrow in 27, humidex of 30. And for Wednesday, a mix of sun and cloud in 27.
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99.3 The River, today's best country. That is Cowgirl from Parmalee. Happy Monday. It's Lee getting you through the first work day of the week, and we got plenty of great music to make your life a little easier, including I Had Some Help. It's Post Malone and Morgan Wallen.

0: 99.3 The River, today's best country, old country soul from the Reclaws. My name is Lee Ruby, helping you through your Monday afternoon. I hope you had a really great weekend and morning. Now, I know getting the cobwebs out on a day like today is what's really important. We're going to do some checking in all over the area to make sure that we leave no stone unturned, to make sure that not only you enjoy the last bit of your work day here, but you've got that great tunes getting thrown to you to help you keep the toes tapping and the blood flowing and all that good stuff to make sure that first work day of the week is behind you. And then we will be all ready to attack the week. I'm sure you're already there, but it's kind of like easing into it, like into a hot tub. You know what I mean? Just get everything all sorted and we'll make sure that the rest of the week and the rest of your Monday is as wonderful as possible.
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0: 99.3 The River. That is Luke Bryan. I don't want this night to end. My name is Lee Ruby, and it is, well, a Monday that we are attacking in the finest of fashion. And because your workday is just getting towards the end here, I'm going to put a little bit more on your plate, but I promise it is worth it, because with our Vogue Optical web poll question, we just love getting your insight on things. And one of the things we would love to know about today is, what do you think is the single most important problem our society needs to solve right now? And there's a lot of things to discuss, and climate change, education, the cost of living, emerging technology, poverty, homelessness, healthcare. There's a lot of things that we obviously would like to see addressed, and we want to know what is near the top for you. Head to the website, 993theriver.com.
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5: 99.3 The River satellite weather. We've got a mainly sunny day today with a high of 26, humidex of 29. Overnight, a few clouds, fog patches 9. Mainly sunny tomorrow in 27, humidex of 30. And for Wednesday, a mix of sun and cloud in 27.
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0: 99.3 The River, today's best country. That is Megan Patrick with Golden Child. My name is Lee Ruby. We've been seeing a lot of those, well, I guess hearing and seeing a lot of those news stories about fires that are taking place, and there's a lot going on west. And then, I mean, my goodness, it is always alarming to see some of those situations that people are dealing with. And one way that we like to help combat that issue is with the fire index, because it allows us to not only know when it's best to be able to actually have fires in the area, but also when to avoid them, because again, it's never negligent. It's just every now and then there's the, you know, Mother Nature is very interesting that way. The humidity, the temperatures, things like that. And even if something simple that you're just trying to quick do could spread quickly, and we want to make sure everybody is informed. And the fire index is a good way to know about restrictions and bans that may be taking place. So on our website, you can go to that, give it a click. They just updated again at 2 o'clock today. So that way we can make sure that everybody utilizes the fire usage to maximum enjoyment, but also maximum safety.
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0: 99.3 The River, that is Bourbon from Morgan Griffiths. My name is Lee Ruby, and while I hope the first work day of the week is pretty much got you all sorted and ready to go. I know some people, not that I'm remotely upset about it, but they know the second they're basically all geared up and good to go, they are right back into the rhythm. Other people, it takes a little bit longer to ease back into that level of comfort. But regardless, I just hope you're having a great Monday. Let's just go with a great Monday in general. And as we get to near the end of the month, my goodness gracious, we are starting to focus on August. And with that, we've got a wedding at Duffy's Hotel, which is an original Miramichi folk comedy, which is inspired by the famous folk song, and $25 a piece on the first. You could be attending this, and it is going to be a lot of fun. If you want to reserve your tickets, give Susan a call, 506-622-1780. It's going to be a lot of fun, and I love a good 2 o'clock show. You enjoy it, and then there's time for dinner and even activities afterward. Perfect formula.
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1: .99 3 The River, today's best country. Brett Kissel recently here, which is great, as a part of Rockin' River Fest with Hurtin' Songs and Dierks Bentley helping out along there. It's Lee Ruby joining you this afternoon and navigating the final hurdles of your work day. Tomorrow morning, though, I do want to give you that heads up. 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
6: 99.3 The River satellite weather. We've got a mainly sunny day today with a high of 26, humidex of 29. Overnight, a few clouds, fog patches 9. Mainly sunny tomorrow in 27, humidex of 30. And for Wednesday, a mix of sun and cloud in 27.
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1: 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Hey, Mom, I made it. That is Sasha. My name is Lee. We are sneaking up on the home stretch of your workday. Now, usually I do this a little bit later on near the end of your workday, but you know what? Here's what I'm thinking I should do. I want to get you giving us an answer on our Vogue Optical web poll question, because then that way I'm not throwing too much on your plate near the end of the day or the end of the workday on a Monday. So here is what we are asking today. We want to know, what do you think is the single most important problem our society needs to solve? Is it climate change, education, the cost of living, emerging technology, poverty, homelessness, healthcare? A lot of very important issues there. And we want to make sure we get your thoughts on which ones, you know, should be considered the most important among those. So head to our website, 993theriver.com. You might already even be there, which you're one step ahead. Give us your thoughts, and then tomorrow morning, Matt will reveal the results and bring out a brand new Vogue Optical web poll question.
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99.3 The River, that is Single Again from Josh Ross. A lot of you on the home stretch for your work day, and then we're going to get the drive at 5. So many great things coming along. Right now, it's Kane Brown, Woman. Hey, it's not

0: 99.3 The River, today's best country. That is What He'll Never Have. That is Dylan Scott. My name is Lee Ruby. Happy Monday. The work day is, well, getting close to the end, and a pretty productive weekend, actually, for our Chatham Ironmen. Now, they are right behind the Charlottetown Islanders. They had a doubleheader over the weekend that they did do a split on. Then they are back in Charlottetown tomorrow, so keep tabs on that. They got the website seniorbaseballnb.com, where you can keep tabs on how the boys are doing. And then Thursday, they are back on home field again. This time they're playing at Waldo Henderson Field at 7:30. So follow along tomorrow. Maybe they can get that important big leapfrog win as they're half a game back to the Islanders right now. And then we can cheer them on Thursday when Moncton comes to town to take on our boys, who are on a bit of a heater right now. Loving to see it.
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0: 99.3 The River, today's best country. When the lights go down, that is Chad Brownlee. Lee joining you, and we've got a little bit of work left ahead of us for those who are wrapping up their work day at 5 o'clock. But then don't you worry, we're going to have ourselves a mighty fine drive home, and maybe part of your drive is adding $250 worth of gas to your tank, and that is something we would like to do on Friday, as long as you continue to keep your eyes and ears open up for Brooklyn there, our summer cruiser driver, making sure you scan that QR code, because each and every Friday we announce a brand new winner, as we did last week, and we will continue to do again. But if you haven't entered yet, there's only one way to do that, and that is to scan the QR code, and you can see, well, Brooklyn's out and about in a lot of different places, but you might be able to catch her maybe yet. Global Pet Foods or Mirror Machine Meats, A&W, Renault's Brand Source Home Furnishing, just to name a few. 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
7: 99.3 The River satellite weather. We've got a mainly sunny day today with a high to 26, humidex of 29. Overnight, a few clouds, fog patches 9. Mainly sunny tomorrow in 27, humidex of 30. And for Wednesday, a mix of sun and cloud in 27.
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0: 99.3 The River, that is Don't We, from Morgan Wallen. My name is Lee Ruby. Happy Monday. We are getting ready to wrap up a lot of your work days. And then the drive at 5, something I want to let you know, give you a heads up for already into next week, because we are looking down the barrel of August, and we have two great opportunities if you are interested in giving blood with Canadian Blood Services at the Rod in Miramichi. You can have not one but two opportunities to try to get in there if you want to do something like that. Obviously, you're not going to go back to back, but maybe one of these days will work a little bit better for you. On Tuesday, they are going to be starting things off at noon, going till 8 p.m. And then on Wednesday, they're going from 11 a.m. until 7 p.m. And I know a lot of people who have donated blood many, many, many times and will continue to do that. And if you never have before, maybe this is a great opportunity for you to try it first. One more time, the address for the Rod, if you don't quite know, is 1809 Water Street in Miramichi. If you are able to and want to, it would be wonderful, because as they say, the best slogan ever is that it's in you to give.
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4: Good afternoon. A 54-year-old Cap Palais man has been convicted of assaulting and threatening an NB Power contractor during a dispute over a smart meter installation. The Times and Transcript reports a Moncton judge found Donald Yvonne Arsenault guilty of assault and threatening to harm the worker in March of 2025. The contractor testified Arsenault punched him twice after accusing him of changing a power meter at his home. Arsenault denied the allegations, but the judge ruled the worker's testimony was credible. Sentencing is set for September 14th. A break-in at St. John's Area 506 waterfront site has led to one arrest just days before the annual festival gets underway. Police say a 20-year-old man was arrested yesterday after officers found him near the Container Village with property believing it had been stolen during a break-and-enter. Now, he's been released and is scheduled to be in court in October. CTV News reports the site has also been hit by vandalism, littering, and other damage. Festival organizers say cleanup is underway and the event will go ahead as planned this week. St. John Police asking for help from the public after thieves broke into a business compound and stole heavy equipment. Investigators say a metal break was taken from a secure property on Frederick Street at around 4:30 in the morning on July 19th. Police say two suspects were involved. One wore a brown plaid jacket, jeans, a dark hoodie, and work boots. The other wore a black jacket, black pants, and black sneakers. And officers are asking anyone who may have information to get in touch with them or Crime Stoppers. Man has been jailed or sentenced to 14 months in jail after fleeing from police during a dangerous driving incident in Oak Bay. RCMP say officers spotted 39-year-old Ryan Bowmaster driving in a way that raised safety concerns. That was back on the 18th of May. Police say he failed to stop, drove away at high speed, and was later stopped with a spike belt before trying to run on foot. Bowmaster was also banned from driving for 6 years after pleading guilty to charges, including dangerous operation of a vehicle and fleeing police. There's some road work to watch out for this week in Miramichi. Construction continues in the Habitat for Humanity subdivision with roadway construction off Railway Avenue between Lawler Lane and Doyle Street. Work also continuing on the roof repairs at the Eco Center at 21 Cove Road. Underground infrastructure work also continues on Duke Street between Queen and Warren Avenue. And Williston Drive water mains upgrades also continue at the intersection of Williston and McKinnon Road. Municipality Grand Falls is announcing an exciting wrap-up to New Brunswick Day celebrations. A release says that the skies over Grand Falls will come alive with a spectacular drone show, which is being described as a first for the community. And it says the best place to watch will be Broadway Boulevard near the bandstand. A section will remain closed to traffic until the end of the show. The first-of-its-kind drone show is starting at 10 o'clock, and that'll be closing off the New Brunswick Day celebrations on Monday. A New Brunswick woman is about to step up now that the Halifax Diaper Bank says it will temporarily close September 5th. This as its founder steps away to focus on her growing family. In a social media post, Lydia O'Regan says pregnancy and the demands of running a volunteer service full-time led to the decision after nearly a year of helping families around the Halifax area. O'Regan says she's found a successor, Jill Cross, who founded the Fredericton Diaper Bank, who plans to take over after moving to Dartmouth sometime in early next year. The province has rejected 86 applications for personalized license plates just last year. A lot of them were variations on the elbows-up hockey term in response to Donald Trump's various threats. There were also a number of religiously themed plates that were rejected, including Thank God, Devil, Blessed, Blessed with an S and a 5, and Psalm 91, among others. The province issued a statement to Brunswick News saying license plates are deemed unacceptable when they include words or symbols which are socially unacceptable, offensive, not in good taste, or implying an official authority. In sports and baseball, the Blue Jays open up a series in Washington with the Red Sox visiting the Athletics in Sacramento, and the Yankees head to Chicago to play the White Sox. Now you're up to date. I'm Sheldon McLeod.
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4: 99.3 The River Satellite Weather. We've got a mainly sunny day today with a high of 26, humidex of 29. Overnight, a few clouds, fog patches 9. Mainly sunny tomorrow in 27, humidex of 30. And for Wednesday, a mix of sun and cloud in 27.
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99.3 The River, that is Whitehorse from Tennille Towns, getting the drive at 5, moving, and actually going to keep it help moving, is Don't Tell on Me. This is Jason Aldean.

0: 99.3 The River, today's best country, somewhere on a beach. That is Dierks Bentley wrapping up the drive at 5. My name is Lee Ruby, and I actually read a really cool story from over the weekend. I had to share it with you. I don't know if you've heard this one yet, but I'm a big fan of incognito. You know what I mean? Like when celebrities are out and about, sometimes when for example, a little bit ago, Darius Rucker, he performed as part of like an undercover boss kind of situation. You know, I love that kind of thing, but a story that jumped out to me over the weekend was at Comic-Con, where a lot of people noticed there was somebody dressed up as Deadpool, a variation of the outfit, a lot of people getting photos and things like that. And during the Q&A session that was going on with some other Marvel characters, this Deadpool came up and decided to ask a question. It turned out it was Ryan Reynolds, which is wild. It's just so crazy to see. He had no security, no entourage following him around. So basically, people might think, hey, what if that was Ryan Reynolds? I know Bryan Cranston has done it before. He wore a Walter White mask, which was really neat. But it was just so neat to see that kind of a story. Brought a big old grin to my face, too. And wanted to share it with you if you're a fellow nerd like me. It was just something to kind of brighten my day. And I hope it helps with brightening your evening.
1: 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Gold Rush Wednesday, you're in it to win it. 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

0: 99.3 The River. That is What If We Don't. Ashley McBride. My name is Lee, and well, this drive at 5 is behind us now, and then my work's going to be done here in a few minutes, but I'm so excited to get back behind the wheel tomorrow again and hang out with you guys to get you through that last half of your work day. Maybe you're running some errands right now. Is that what you're up to? If you are, very nice. I did some over the weekend. I mixed a little business and pleasure, which is always the best way to do it. Before I step out, though, we want to give you one final opportunity to give us your thoughts on our Vogue Optical web poll question. We wanted to know Friday, we had a question as well for you, which was a great one as well. Did you like road trips? So thank you for voting on that one. But today we are curious, what do you think is the single most important problem our society needs to solve right now? Is it climate change? Education, the cost of living, emerging technology, poverty, homelessness, and healthcare. A lot of very important issues there, and would love your thoughts. Head to the website if you can, as long as you're not driving, and give us your thoughts. Matt will reveal those results tomorrow morning.
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6: 99.3 The River satellite weather. We've got a mainly sunny day today with a high to 26, humidex of 29. Overnight, a few clouds, fog patches 9. Mainly sunny tomorrow in 27, humidex of 30. And for Wednesday, a mix of sun and cloud in 27.
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0: 99.3 The River, that is Bartender from Lady A. Lee Ruby, one final time. I hope you've had a great Monday. I can't wait to help make sure your Tuesday afternoon is even better. It's been an absolute blast talking about some of the things that are going on throughout the week. And you know what? Tomorrow, that's exactly what I'm going to do again. We'll check in on the web poll. Also, as the Tuesday rolls into play, we'll start to kind of focus on midweek stuff. We want to make sure everybody is familiarized and aware, and most importantly, enjoying themselves as best they can. And with the summer being, well, not over yet, we've still got some joy to squeeze out of that. Keep an eye and ear open for our Fuel Your Summer. Brooke is going to be out and about plenty over the course of the next couple of weeks, and get that QR code scanned, because Friday, you might win $250 in gas, and we've got some great partners along the way, like Jay Donovan Law Group, JT All Season Motorsports, Chiefs Gaming Center, just to name a few. You enjoy the rest of your Monday. We'll chat Tuesday.
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